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0: Kim FM 99.5 with Stella Lefty. Going to give you a chance to win George Strait tickets for Boots in the Park in Albuquerque coming up in about 10 minutes. And we're going to play another round of Famous Georges coming up in just a little bit.
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2: 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Call about their shield protection plan. With collisions reported, Orange Grove and LaChoya. LaChoya and Orange Grove also had an earlier crash at Silverbell and Cortero. Cortero and Silverbell. Expect some slowdowns westbound on Speedway Boulevard at Main Avenue. Some busy travel with backups southbound Campbell at Speedway. Eastbound slowing on Speedway at Campbell. Usual slowing on Albernon at Grant due to road work and backups at Swan and Grant Road. And I'm Cricket with your Kim FM Traffic.
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1: Oh, here we go. The chance to go see George Strait in Albuquerque. And we're going to play Famous Georges, like we've been doing all week. You got to get two out of the three right, and you'll win George Strait tickets if you're caller number 9-520-369-5446. 520-369-KIIM. 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
1: Here we go with today's round of Famous Georges. A chance to go see George Strait in Albuquerque. Hello.
2: Hello.
1: Hi there. Who's this?
2: Diana.
1: Hi, Diana. Hey, would you like to play Famous Georges for a chance to win tickets for Boots in the Park with George Strait in Albuquerque?
2: I sure would.
1: All right, this is the easiest game ever. We've never had a loser at this. So, Diana, I got my fingers crossed for you. Are you ready?
2: Yes.
1: All right, we'll start with the easiest one. This George sang Check Yes or No.
2: George Strait.
1: Okay, good. Second one is, this George directed Ocean's 11 and used to date half of Hollywood.
2: George Clooney?
1: Yeah. And I'll give you the third one, although you've already won. This George is in Utah near Zion National Park and is known for its hiking and outdoor activities.
2: Ooh, I don't know that one.
1: I'm going to give it to you because you got it already. It's St. George, Utah. So, congratulations.
2: Okay, thank you.
1: You're going to go to Albuquerque, Boots in the Park in May for George Strait and all the other concerts that weekend.
2: Sounds good. Thank you.
1: You're welcome. That's how we play Famous Georges here on Kim FM. We'll give you another crack at it tomorrow afternoon at about 5:15 on Kim FM.
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1: 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Anything can happen. 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
4: 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Pima near Craycroft. Pima east of Craycroft reported collision. Also had a crash at Orange Grove and LaChoya. LaChoya and Orange Grove. A lot of backups at Campbell and Speedway eastbound and southbound. Slowing more backups northbound on Campbell as you approach Grant Road. And some light slowing for eastbound I-10 near Congress. And I'm Cricket with your Kim FM traffic.
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1: A couple of days in the 90s before we get a little cooler, maybe first part of next week. 97 for tomorrow's high. We'll start out in the upper 70s, maybe low 80s in some areas. 90s over the weekend, and then, as I said, maybe 80s starting on Monday for at least a few days. 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

0: 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All right, high school football tomorrow night. I've got a mission for you. We want you to videotape the band, the high school marching band, because we're doing a contest where the best band, the best high school marching band, could win $1,000 for the school's music department. Woot. 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
1: We'll wrap it up with Pima near Craycroft, east of Craycroft on Pima, and a crash at Orange Grove in La Cholla. Got backups on westbound Speedway at Main Avenue. Speedway in Campbell, really busy there for eastbound and southbound travel. Slowdowns on Aviation Parkway eastbound, approaching and passing Keno Parkway due to road work. And I'm Cricket with your Kim FM Traffic.
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She's not only hosting the CMA Awards, she's also going to find out if she wins all three of the awards she's up for. 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

Looks like the Pirates of the Caribbean already sailed away with today's Disneyland Resort Song of the Day. 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

0: KMFM 99.5. She's country and she knows it. It's Luke Bryan there. 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

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Now, Jacob Hackworth, what took you so long? You told

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1: Zach Bryan kept his heart on his sleeve tradition alive last Saturday night in Arizona, gifting his acoustic guitar to a fan who caught his eye. This time, it was a father in the pit holding his baby boy at the barricade. Zach leaned down and said, "When he's older, you'll give this to him, you swear?" Then he handed over the guitar, sending the crowd into a frenzy. And the 60th annual CMA Award nominations are out, with Ella Langley leading all artists with 9. Miranda Lambert follows with 7, while Casey Musgraves and producer Ben West each earn 5. Cody Johnson, Chris Stapleton, and Stephen Wilson Jr. score 4 apiece, and Luke Combs and Lainey Wilson land 3. 13 first-time nominees are recognized this year, and winners will be honored November 18th at Country Music's Biggest Night, airing live on ABC and Disney+, with next day streaming on Hulu. That's your Country Nights Live news update. I'm Bev Rainey.
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2: 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I'm full of myself, right? 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And he goes, are you nuts? Yes.
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He cut the fence out. He snuck on in. One whistle in the wind and that buckskin. 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He had the saddle all ready, so he saddled up. 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

0: Let's start with that. Do not listen to anything I say right here and go do something. But I didn't know what omeprazole was until just recently. And I was at a doctor's visit and they were like, it's basically for you, it would be like a calming of your stomach, like an allergy pill for your stomach. I was like, what? Chase Matthew gets it.
1: Currently, I cannot live without Tums or omeprazole. I got some crazy acid reflux. The second thing would be some throat coat, which is like the best tea ever. You put some honey in it. Sometimes in the morning, I get up and I'll take a liquid IV, the powder, and an emergency powder and put it in some hot water. That's like my go-to every morning. Wakes you up. I've been trying to get off of caffeine, so we're taking Red Bulls off of our rider currently. And you gotta have some Jack Daniels with Tennessee whiskey to get the party started.
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0: 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That's safe. 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
1: Ella Langley's Love and Life Again on Country Nights Live. I am loving that song so much right now. Hey, it's Bev Rainey. We've got Keith Urban up next by request. And, you know, I love what he has to say about getting some early support way back in the day.
2: When I first came to town in 1989 and shopped a demo around, looking back, no wonder nobody made it through the first two verses. But I was just so out of place, but I didn't feel like I was. But I got some good support, and a girl named Mary Martin, who worked at RCA at the time. Out of all the people I met, she's the only one that sent me a letter. And it might have been a stock industry letter, I don't know, but I love the fact that she sent me one in Australia. And I'm paraphrasing it a bit, but she talked about the fact that, this is 1989, she said, I listened to your demo and I really appreciated your music. She said, country music is in a particularly traditional swing right now. I think it was basically, she talked about it being a traditional period at country, which it was. Clint Black was number one. And she said, so your music's a little out of step, but she said, but I hope you find a home here. That was all I needed to hear. It was just like, okay, good. That's the right place, and it's just, it'll take a while. That's kind of what I took from the letter. So it was totally inspirational for me.
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Dustin Lynch is going to be hanging with us on the show tomorrow night. Make sure you tune in. Love him. New music coming out. Here's Chris Young. I didn't come here to leave.

0: Bar None with Jordan Davis. Did you know that he's from Shreveport in that area? Here he is talking about it.
1: I'm from Shreveport, Louisiana, and I think that it's influenced my music, basically because it's just kind of in a melting pot. You know, Shreveport, the musical history of Shreveport goes back very, very far, back to the Louisiana Hayride. And I think that music is a huge part of what Shreveport is, and being that close to Mississippi, being in the same state as New Orleans, and there's just a huge culture mixed bag of different kinds of music. And then you throw in, you know, the music that's been in my family, my dad, my mom, my uncle. I think it's it just kind of made for this kind of perfect storm of what my music is today.
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0: Good morning. Good evening. Whatever time of day it is for you. Always happy that you are here. My name is Justin. This is the Overnight Ride. Loving life again like L.L. Langley. Because football's back. Couple stinkers thrown in there, but at least football's back. I like watching the game. The performance is not so much.
1: Seasons come like seasons go. 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
1: Nashville is about to be so cozy this fall and winter because of me. My name's Justin. This is the Overnight Ride. In about a week, family and friends are coming into town to watch the Philadelphia Eagles, our team, take on the Tennessee Titans. And I have to clean my apartment deeply to pretend that I don't live the way I do. And one of those things is a purge. About once a year, I like to get rid of clothing that I don't wear, haven't worn in a while, and I donate it to different places around town. I'm a bigger guy. So I got 2X, 3X sweatshirts, hoodies, pants, t-shirts, and they're going out there. I feel like I'm contributing to the big boy society. What I'm really doing is giving a bunch of people an excuse to be cozy. Because in my experience, all my friends who are girls, they love oversized clothing. They like to be cozy. So I feel like I'm giving back the coziness to Nashville and the surrounding areas. So in about a week, if you're listening and in Nashville or near here, go to your local thrift store. All my stuff's going to be there. But I've had this strategy for a while. I read it online somewhere. To reorganize and get rid of stuff is the poop theory. I don't know if you heard about this. Let me explain it to you. If the thing you're debating on throwing out got poop on it, would you clean it or chuck it? If you wouldn't clean it, get rid of it. And that's what I do. I got some hoodies that are old. I got some shirts. I got some pants. I'm like, if someone had an accident on them, not me, would I clean it or I throw it away? And that's how I organize. Listen, you can judge me for it, but to each his own. It's worked out for me. You should try it.
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My name's Justin. This is the Overnight Ride, always on Instagram, Justin Off Air. I'll put another day in the life video up there. If you like to smell good, I feel like I have some good recommendations on there.

Silver Sands Marina, the new Kenny Chesney album, is on the way in just a couple weeks. I've heard some of the songs that haven't been released yet. They're good, including the Megan Maroney one. I don't want to spoil it. I don't know how much I can say. I enjoyed it. It's Kenny, Carry On the Overnight Ride. Jeez.

0: CMA nominations are out. Let's make some very early predictions. My name's Justin. This is the Overnight Ride. Song of the Year. Now, this goes to songwriters. This is a lot different than Single of the Year. Be Her, Ella Langley. Beautiful Things, Megan Maroney, not Benson Boone. I don't know why people think that. I mean, he has a song like that, but this is country. Chosen Texas, Ella Langley. Dry Spell, Casey Musgraves, or Gary Stephen Wilson Jr. Now, looking at this, this is a tough category, actually. Be Her, Beautiful Things, Chosen Texas, Dry Spell, Gary. I feel like I can confidently say, as my way too early prediction, Song of the Year, the CMA Awards in the middle of November, will be Chosen Texas, right? I don't think I'll be wrong on this one. Every other prediction I'll be wrong on. This one I won't be.
1: We're here for you. Second and third shifters, we are here for you. More of the Overnight Ride is next.
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0: Cody Johnson took home Entertainer of the Year at the ACM Awards, now nominated for Entertainer of the Year at the CMA Awards. Can he go 2 for 2? It's a pretty good chance. Here's Horseback on the Overnight Ride.
1: He's a ranch hand in a pinch, man. 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

flashback. 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

My name's Justin. This is the Overnight Ride. Very lucky in things I get to do, and I do not take it for granted. The other night, I got to go to a Corey Kent album release party and hear some of the songs off Heartland Rock and Roll out September 25th. Track number one on the album is incredible. There's a track with his children on the intro, and of course, the Jason Aldean song is incredible. I'm excited to listen all the way through. Front to back, not pick and choose. That's how I like to listen to albums. I feel like that way is coming back. It's Corey Kent, This Heart, on the Overnight Ride.

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CMA Award nominations came out just a couple hours ago. My name's Justin. This is the Overnight Ride. I'll give you a snub. We're doing way too early predictions over the next couple days. Album of the year, No Cloud 9. Megan Maroney should have been nominated. Here's Medicine on the Overnight Ride.

Can we go back to old school cans? I'm Justin. This is the Overnight Ride. Like the ones from back in the day, beer and soda where the whole top came off. Now, I didn't grow up with those, but I've seen old school ones. I've even opened an old school one. They are significantly quieter than new school cans. And by new school, I mean the ones we're used to. The other day, I go to watch a Corey Kent pop-up show talking about his brand new

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1: 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No situations. It's like the classic one. When you go down to the kitchen in the middle of the night, and you open the chip bag, you cause like a Category 5 earthquake. They open this thing up, and everybody looks at me. And I feel like I ruined the vibe. We need quieter cans. Go back to the old one, or just require draft beer everywhere. I'm thankful for the open bar, not thankful for the embarrassment.
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3: 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The overnight ride will be right back.
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1: Somniacs, we

It's not sour grapes. I'm just pointing out glaring things with the CMA nominations. I'm Justin. It's the Overnight Ride. No Jason Aldean on there. Song's About Us. Great album. It's got new school Aldean, old school Aldean. Put a little respect on it. Here's Anytime Soon on the Overnight Ride. Been so long.

was done for. Two CMA nominations for Morgan Wallen. One for MacArthur with Eric Church, Tim McGraw, and Hardy. And another for I Can't Love You Anymore with Ella Langley. No other ones. Come on. Here's Been By Now on the Overnight Ride. No.

Dylan Scott's kids committed to getting on stage with Dad for the past couple weeks. They'll be collecting dollar bills from the audience. The other night he played in the rain. They're up there dancing with him in the rain. They can get on stage. They're getting on, living their best life. It's Dylan Scott, Dear Big City, on the Overnight Ride. Dear.

0: It is not confirmed, but it's kind of confirmed. We got our first Florida-Georgia Line appearance in 2027. I'm Justin. It's the Overnight Ride. Stagecoach, Indio, California, this April. All signs, there was a video on Stagecoach's Instagram, point to the boys of FGL, Florida-Georgia Line, reuniting for the second time in a year. Now, does this kick off the tour? Are we getting new dates soon? I don't know. But at least we know, kind of confirmed loosely, they will be at Stagecoach. Act accordingly.
1: 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The Overnight Ride. Live from Nashville and heard across America. We'll be right back.
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lot of stuff happened on Thursday. My name's Justin. This is the Overnight Ride, including the iPhone Duo, the foldable iPhone, which means slamming your phone to hang up is back, which is great news. It's not going to be cheap, but the money's might be worth the satisfaction of hanging up on somebody like that again.

mother trying to cross the line, line, line. Yeah, the way you make me feel, I wanna

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a very well-known Square Pizza, Elio's Pizza, top tier. There's a gas station around here, and Shane Prophet put us onto this, that sells Square Pizza, labeled School Pizza. There's a difference between that Square School Pizza and Elio's. If you know, you know. Shane, I need to know where you got it. Here's Long Live Country. 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

0: third and final installment of the week of Who's Eating This? My name's Justin. This is the Overnight Ride. The NFL season is back, and teams are slowly putting out their new stadium foods, which are just belly busters, gut bombs, emergency situation inside the stadium foods. Today's comes from my Philadelphia Eagles. This was all over my feed. It is called the Broad Street Beast. I'm going to read it to you and then tell you why it's insane. It's braised Wagyu beef shank, pico de gallo, cilantro, Oaxaca cheese sauce, charred tomatillo, avocado, salsa verde, fried jalapeno poppers, crispy shallots. Inside, are you ready for it? An 18-inch green chalupa shell. 18-inch taco shell. For the first time in history, you will have to split a taco. No one's splitting tacos ever. This is 18 inches. You split it, you're still getting, both of you, 9 inches of taco. How do you enjoy this? This is why I'm a soft shell over a hard shell. You're going to bite into this. And this thing is going everywhere. So not only now, when you eat these NFL foods, do you have to strategically buy your seat for the end of the row? Bring Tums. You can't wear white. This thing's getting everywhere. Again, who's eating this? Give me sausage, peppers, and onions, a pretzel, or just a plain old hot dog at an NFL game.
1: 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We'll be right back.
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0: 10 days away from the new season of The Voice, where Riley Green will join as a coach. Judge, for the first time, says he's using it as a creative reset after touring so much. And then he's locked in for another season as well. Riley, think as you drunk on the Overnight Ride.
1: Just who the hell do you think you are?

0: New Artist of the Year, CMA Awards. Very competitive. Avriana, Carter Faith, Emily Ann Roberts, Tucker Wetmore, and Stephen Wilson Jr. My name's Justin. It's the Overnight Ride. My way. Two early predictions on all of these awards. This is tough. Everybody here rocks, number one. I love Emily Ann Roberts, Stephen Wilson Jr. That is my way too early prediction. I will not change these. Once they're on there, they are official. So there we go. Will I be wrong? I don't know.
1: The Overnight Ride. Third shifters, those that drive the big rigs, and all of you that just can't sleep. The Overnight Ride will be right back.
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Lauren Elena was on the Great American Sandwich Show making egg salad. Great piece of advice in there from her. If you're confident, any sandwich is good. Lauren Elena, Chase Matthew. Here's All My Exes.

Trey Penley has released his debut album, Signs of Life. Influence is growing up. You ready for these? Merle Haggard, Ozzy Osbourne, Eazy-E, Motley Crue, and George Jones. Here's Trey Penley, Family Man, on the Overnight Ride.

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Our Tucker Wetmore social media comment of the night comes from Ellie. My name's Justin. It's the Overnight Ride. Remember, these are all posted on a public forum Instagram, so they are fair game to read on the air. She comments on his latest post, a lot of pictures of him. I was having a bad day until now. Pretty tame, Ellie. I'll give that one an 8 out of 10.

0: Candy corn, a divisive candy, was invented in 1880 in Philadelphia. And here we are over 100 years later, and no one can really tell me what it tastes like. My name's Justin. It's the Overnight Ride. It's supposed to taste like honey, does it? No. 100 years later, we have not nailed down the actual flavor. Someone cannot confidently tell me what it is. We have nailed down the smell, and now you can smell like it all the time. Because Brock's, I think that's how you say it, Candy Corn is releasing Ode to Candy Corn Fragrance, a cologne, a perfume, an EDP, Ode to Perfum. Smells like a fresh bag of candy corn. It's $22. You get 1.7 ounces in the bottle. It does come with a bag of candy corn. September 22nd and October 1st, the release dates. Like, where is the appropriate place to wear this? I guess you could wear it to your office to mess with people. They're going to walk into your office, smell the candy corn, and then be distracted the whole time trying to find where the candy dish is so they can eat it. This actually, wear this to work. It might get you out of stuff. Because if they're distracted looking for the candy corn, you can fly anything by them, and they'll probably agree to it.
1: 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The Overnight Ride will be right back.
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0: place for you. 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It's Changed My Mind on the Overnight Ride.
1: If you showed up, I wouldn't let you in.

The new album, Silver Sands Marina, is out September 25th. Kenny Chesney says it's the place he goes in his mind and in real life to get away. And everybody has that spot. 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

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It's Josh Ross and Hate How You Look.

Eric Church influences, Tom Petty influences, his children are on the album. September 25th, Heartland Rock and Roll. This is the one for Corey Kent. Here's Empty Words on the Overnight Ride.

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0: This one got the nomination for Musical Event of the Year for the upcoming CMA Awards. They all got together at one place, one studio, and recorded this. I feel like that's why it should win. Hardy, Eric Church, Morgan Wallen, Tim McGraw, MacArthur on the Overnight Ride.
1: My name's John MacArthur, and I work this dirt.

A lot of CMA award nominations and news over the next couple days. Carter Faith up for New Artist of the Year. That might be the toughest category. Carter Faith, Wyatt Flores. Nothing better to do.

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I'm Justin. It's the Overnight Ride. Every time I play this song, I feel like it turns into talking about something gross that I've drank or gross that I've seen. Yesterday was the pumpkin beer with a shot of Fireball in it. Don't think that's gross. I feel like it's going to taste like a pumpkin pie. But I was subjected to the pink Buzz Ball. Randy Houser, I get it now. It's back in the bottle on the Overnight Ride. I got three.

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1: For Night Ride. Not too long ago on Thursday, the nominations came out for the 60th Annual Awards hosted by Lainey Wilson. Happening mid-November. Entertainer of the Year, Luke Combs, Cody Johnson, Ella Langley, Chris Stapleton, Lainey Wilson. Oh, I'm going to say Kojo goes 2 for 2. Wins Entertainer of the Year at the ACMs. Wins it again at the CMA Awards. Album of the Year, Zach Top, Ain't In It For My Health, Dandelion, Ella Langley, Middle of Nowhere, Casey Musgraves, The Way I Am, Luke Combs, and Parker McCollum. 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I think he also goes 2 for 2. I would say I'm not locking these in, but I am, because I'm putting them to a national audience. I am locking in these predictions.
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Shocker Wetmore, in maybe the most competitive category at the CMA Awards this year, New Artist of the Year, Stephen Wilson Jr., Emily Ann Roberts, Avery Anna, Carter Faith, and our boy Tuck. This is tough. Maybe the toughest one. Album of the Year and New Artist of the Year. Here's Tucker and Who Told You That?

0: college football is back, and former fullback at West Virginia University, Owen Schmidt, was very integral in Charles Wesley Godwin's career.
1: Yeah, he played for Seattle and the Eagles. He went back to Morgantown after he was done playing football and opened up a music venue.
0: Really?
1: A saloon, Schmidt's Saloon in Morgantown. And Owen had a great year. He really had some great acts. So he would have me play wing night every Monday. He was really one of the first people outside of my own family who thought that, like, what has happened could happen. And he had my first band, Union Sound Treaty. You know, we played there on a regular basis. I opened for Luke Combs there in January 2016. Wow. He had Chris Stapleton there in 2013. Like, Owen had a great year and booked some great acts and was a big part of my coming up.
0: Charles Wesley Godwin, Luke Combs, Better That Way on the Overnight Ride. Oh, boo.

It is not confirmed, but it is heavily hinted that Florida Georgia Line will be performing at Stagecoach this April in California. There's a video on Stagecoach's Instagram, which kind of means it's confirmed, but nothing's been confirmed. But this might be the start of the tour. Here's Tyler Hubbard and Land. Land.

0: second and third shifters, we are here for you. 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
9: 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We'll be right back.

I'm Justin. This is the Overnight Ride. You know where to find me. Justin Off Air on Instagram. I did one of those day in my life things. Corporate says I should do more of them, so I am doing more of them. If you like it, I love you. No pity likes, though. Wee wee.

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0: I know, even a short week still feels good to get to Friday, doesn't it?
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0: 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Well, today we wrap up our second week of your Disneyland Resort Song of the Day contest. Mm-hmm. So, again, 640, 740, 840, we tell you what the song is.
1: And we tell you what hour it's going to play.
0: Yep.
1: And then you just have to be the ninth caller when it's over.
0: Pay attention. Yeah. And the phone system keeps us guessing and jumping on that thing, mm-hmm. because it seems like there's a lot of people who want to win this.
1: You think?
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1: A few people trying to call in all at once.
0: I think that's trying. So just, you know, stay patient. We'll get to them as fast as we can.
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1: I was devastated, just like everybody, you know, after that day, and just made you back up and look at everything from a different angle. 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

0: 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What is your story, Shannon?
1: This is an amazing story out of Texas. A 3-year-old Emmy helped save her mother during a grand mal seizure.
0: Oh.
1: She was the only other person in the apartment when her mom had the seizure. She FaceTimed her grandparents who live nearly 700 miles away. But the family had taught Emmy, even though she's only three, if something happens, you call. Stay with your mom and call. Huh. So she followed her grandparents' instructions during the 911 call. So their grandparents and 911 are all on the phone telling 3-year-old Emmy what to do. She saved her mom's life. She guided the paramedics to the apartment by standing at the door and yelling for them. The mom said she is for sure my hero above anything else.
0: Little rock star.
1: Right? Nice. 3 years old. Way to go, Emmy.
0: Chopper.
2: Yep. Costco fans, get ready. They have a giant chocolate Frankenstein monster head for Halloween. It weighs 5.5 pounds. The Belgian waffle chocolate head contains 16 ounces of body part-shaped gummies. Okay. The package includes a mallet for breaking through the chocolate shell.
0: Okay.
1: But it has gummies in it, too?
2: Yeah, look, yeah.
0: It has the brains in the skull.
1: Oh, okay.
0: Yeah, you crack
1: See this. Yeah.
0: Crack the skull open.
1: Yeah.
0: That sounds crazy.
1: It does.
0: All right, so you've heard of goat yoga?
1: Yes.
0: Right, which looks amazing.
1: And puppy yoga, yes.
0: Yeah, baby goats, and little puppies and stuff. Well, now there is kangaroo yoga.
1: Huh?
0: This does not sound like a good idea.
1: That does not sound safe at all.
2: Kangaroos are strong.
1: I just saw two kangaroos boxing online last week.
2: They are strong.
0: That's what I mean, kangaroo boxing. Sounds like it's a good way to get hurt. But they've got kangaroo yoga trending in Colorado. Visitors can take a 45-minute yoga class with free-roaming kangaroos in Wheat Ridge, Colorado. The treats are placed near the participants' mats to attract the animals. The ranch also offers kangaroo meet and greets, bottle feeding experiences with baby joeys.
1: Oh, little baby.
0: Now that might be cool.
1: Yes, that feels safer.
0: The owner says spent 5 years obtaining the local, state, and federal permits before opening the kangaroo ranch.
1: Wow. Okay.
0: So, I don't know. That feels maybe one step too far. You want to go pet them? Okay. You want to go feed them? Okay.
1: Uh-huh.
0: You want to lay down and do yoga with them? That feels like a less than good idea.
2: The baby joeys sound fine, but you bring out those adult ones, all they want to do is fight you.
1: Yeah. And they're ripped.
2: They are very cut.
1: They look like boxers.
2: Yeah.
0: Well, all they do is hop around.
1: Their stance.
0: Yeah, when they lean back on that tail and give you a good kick.
2: Oh, yeah. Whew.
0: I think that might change your experience with yoga.
2: You can change something.
0: Well, it's good news for the kangaroos, maybe.
2: Yeah.
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0: KMFM 99.5, Max Shannon Porkchop. Well, I'm going to race you to the sweet deal this week. It's Proof Artisanal Pizza and Pasta, one of my favorite places.
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0: 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Well, Shannon, you're still using the Apple iPhones, right?
1: Oh, yeah. I just got a new one the other day.
0: Did you?
1: A couple weeks ago.
0: You going to line up for the next new one there, that big folding one?
1: It looks super cool. I have to be honest. I was like, maybe I should just trade in my phone and get that one.
0: Yeah, if you hadn't just got one.
1: Well, I don't mind because this one was on Verizon.
0: Oh, really?
1: Because of my account.
0: Uh-huh.
1: So the difference that I would have to pay is not a lot.
0: Well, the phone starts at like $2,000.
1: Mm-hmm.
0: So
1: this one's pretty pricey.
0: Yeah. Yeah, the iPhone Pro 18 and then that Pro Max, and then there's that one that folds like a book.
1: Uh-huh.
0: Right? Opens up like a book.
1: And like the camera works both ways on either side. It has so many different things. Yeah. It looks amazing.
0: Yeah. Yeah, and I'm sure you would pick that up, right? All those technical things that it can do, you'd be right there with
1: there
0: it.
1: There is that.
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8: After more than 20 years of marriage, I can tell you this. Every couple fights. Among my friend group, I see what separates the strong relationships from the weak ones, and that isn't avoiding conflict. It's something therapists call emotional safety. Emotional safety means you can share your real feelings, even the hard ones, without fear of being attacked, dismissed, or rejected. When that's missing, you start walking on eggshells, hiding parts of yourself, and resentment starts to build up. So how do you cultivate emotional safety? One therapist put it simply, the only difference between the best and worst relationships is an ability to repair after a fight. Every repair starts with a conversation, trying to listen without blaming. Name what you are feeling instead of attacking. It's hard sometimes, and there is no shame in getting help from a therapist. I'm Dr. Sanjay Gupta, helping you live a better life.
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0: 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Here's a news update from News 4 Tucson.
1: Good morning. I'm News 4 Tucson's Andrew Capasso with your KMFM continuing morning news. Today, the annual 9/11 Memorial Tower Challenge in Tucson. Thousands gathering to climb thousands of stairs at the Tucson Convention Center. That matches the 110 floors firefighters walked up and down in the World Trade Center. Photos of fallen first responders lining the stairways, our local first responders climbing alongside the community. This one of many events happening in southern Arizona to mark 25 years since the 9/11 terror attacks. That includes a sunset remembrance ceremony at the Arizona Heroes Memorial in Oro Valley. That starts at 6:30. A disturbing social media trend showing up in Tucson. It involves AI-generated images of the Cat in the Hat made to look like he's lurking near a specific school or threatening students. Now, both TUSD and Sunnyside districts warning parents about those posts. And Pueblo High School closed today. Crews busy working to fix the school's water main line. District leaders telling us they anticipate everything to be fixed and back to normal by Monday. Grab-and-go breakfast and lunch available today at CE Rose, K-8. I'm Andrew Capasso with your KMFM continuing morning news.
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7: 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We do have an accident reported Skyline and Orange Grove reported on Skyline. As you're approaching Orange Grove heading towards Ina, it looks like a little bit of a slowdown there for Skyline travel. I'm Shannon. That's your traffic on KMFM.
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12: Get

0: 25 years, huh?
1: Still just as...
0: Isn't that crazy?
1: Devastating, sad, insane, yes.
0: Alan Jackson wrote that right after the Towers 25 years ago.
1: Mm-hmm.
0: And that version was the one he did on for his final show.
1: Mm-hmm.
0: It was a live version that he released, I guess, yesterday, sent it out. So there you go. There you go. Where were you? What were you doing?
1: I worked at another radio station in town. We were all on vacation. I was in bed sleeping. My best friend, who is a flight attendant, called me and she's like, Shannon, a plane flew into the Twin Towers.
0: Mm-hmm.
1: And I was like, what are you talking? Like, you know, like everyone else, you just don't believe that. She's like, turn on the TV.
0: Mm-hmm.
1: And I turned on the TV and I still remember when you're watching it, just complete confusion. Like, this can't be real. This can't be true.
0: It totally did. Yes, absolutely.
1: What's going on?
0: Yeah.
1: This isn't, it's just not real. And remember in the beginning, they said it was just some plane that had gone off course and it was an accident. Nobody knew. Nobody understood.
0: No. Well, we had Mary and I were in here on the air together at that time, 25 years ago. And we have a TV in here, so we had the TV on,
1: mm-hmm.
0: and they cut to it, and showed, because it was right about this same time the second plane hit the towers at 9:03, so 6:03 here,
1: mm-hmm.
0: so just now, it'd be like this. We the TV came on and popped to it after the first plane had struck.
1: Mm-hmm.
0: And we couldn't really tell what had happened, so we thought maybe it was a private, or like a private plane or something that had engine failure or something.
1: Gone off course.
0: Yeah, we didn't know what had happened. And while we were watching, then the second plane came and hit the tower, and we thought it was a rerun.
1: Right.
0: Thought it was a replay of what had happened first, and then it was like, no, the other one's smoking still. Mm-hmm. So this is, how is this even possible?
1: Right, right.
0: You know? And from there it just went downhill, and it's not going to knock the buildings down. No, it's not going to knock the buildings down. And then when that happened, it was, this is unbelievable.
1: Yes, for at least the past week, I've seen so many videos, ones you've seen and then ones I've never seen, and I've seen a lot more survivor stories,
0: mm-hmm.
1: and what they went through and
0: miraculous.
1: What they saw.
0: Mm-hmm.
1: And trying to save themselves and helping whoever they could on the way down. And I just...
0: Walking down the streets of Manhattan covered in dust, mm-hmm. from the rubble,
1: mm-hmm.
0: and running just like a sci-fi movie.
1: Yes.
0: It just looked fake.
1: Right. And we're all watching it like, this can't be happening.
0: Yeah,
1: what is going on?
0: And then when the Pentagon...
1: Yeah, happened. It was 8:46, the first North Tower, 9:03, the second tower in the South Tower. Flight 77 crashed at 9:37, and the South Tower fell at 9:59.
0: Yeah.
1: And then at 10:03 is when the passengers took over the other flight and took it into the
0: ground. That one, did they say that one was the one that they brought, that came down in Pennsylvania?
1: Yeah.
0: Was that headed for the White House, right? Or Congress or something?
1: They were saying they thought it was going
0: to D.C.
1: Yeah.
0: Yeah.
1: And then the North Tower fell at 10:28.
0: Unbelievable.
1: Yes.
0: You close your eyes. If you saw it, if you close your eyes now, you can see it again. Mm-hmm. But 25 years ago, just is amazing.
1: And there's an entire generation who
0: knows nothing about this. Yeah, that's what
1: Only
0: I was about to say.
1: Only what they were taught in school. Yeah.
0: Yeah, if they were taught in school,
1: mm-hmm.
0: you know, I don't know how they're teaching it now. I don't know what the classroom situation is like.
1: Mm-hmm.
0: But you know, the further away from it you get, memories change, and the way it gets taught is changed.

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11: Okay, well, it's going to be warm today. 98 for the high, 74 tonight. Possible thunderstorm maybe this afternoon. We'll see what happens with that. Tomorrow looks like mid-90s also. 81 in Tucson right now. And I'm going to take it down and check in with Pork Chop. Chop, how you doing, bud?
12: Good. I'll eat a bit.
13: Pork Chop.
12: Yeah.
13: Hello. Hi. How are you? We're live on the air.
12: Good. How are you? Oh, I'm sorry. I'm sorry. I thought we were going after weather.
11: No. Well, that we just did the weather, my band. So we're all set.
12: The joys of live radio.
11: Yep. It's magical, isn't it? Do you have Ben Bueller Garcia is down there, one of the organizers, also the host of American Warrior Radio. Ben, are you guys ready to go? When do you actually start the climb?
14: Well, the climb will start about 7:30. We're just getting people in the exhibition hall of the stage for the opening ceremonies. Those will start at 7, and then we'll release everybody to the arena to do the climb.
11: Nice.
13: All right.
11: And you've been doing 25-year anniversary. Have you been doing it for 24 years? Did you guys start?
14: Actually, the first climb was on the 10th anniversary of the attack, so 2011. We held that at 5151 East Broadway. But, yeah, the foundation, we started off at the U of A and the stadium there, and now we've been at the arena for several years. So, yeah, the 25th, this is obviously huge. Our mission is to make sure people never forget, and so we try and fulfill that mission every year.
13: Mm-hmm.
11: Well, that's worthwhile, and this is a huge anniversary.

0: obviously, and media's been all over it. What's the turnout like for the walk this year?
1: We were expecting 1,400 people here at the arena, and then we have folks in Texas and all around the country doing the climb virtually as well. So it's a pretty good turnout. Absolutely. We're very pleased.
0: Nice.
1: 100% of the proceeds go to benefit military and first responder charities. We're an all-volunteer organization, so we've raised and donated back about $500,000 so far.
2: That's oh, my goodness.
1: Over the course of our existence.
0: That is outstanding. Yeah. How can people, the folks who are not able to register, not able to make that climb, how can they help? How can people get involved?
1: Well, I'm glad you brought that. By the way, thanks to you guys and Cumulus for all your support. You've been with us for a number of years. We really appreciate that. So people can visit 911-towerchallenge.org. They make a donation there directly. And I want to emphasize to your listeners, the event is not open to the public. You can't just pop on down. Mm-hmm. You had to have been registered to participate, but they can make a direct donation still.
0: Okay, so you can get involved and even if you're not able to get downtown. Yeah. And if you want to walk, you have to wait till next year if you mm-hmm. haven't registered. You just missed it.
1: Correct. And, you know, that's one of the challenges. We all know how Tucsonans can be. You know, we're very much a last-minute kind of town, so we went from 1,200 to 1,400 in a matter of 48 hours. But, yeah, registration is closed now because we're actually doing the climb.
0: Right.
2: Yeah. A lot of people are at the local gyms doing it, on the stair steppers doing the climb.
0: On the steppers?
2: Uh-huh.
0: Oh, yeah.
2: I don't know if
1: we did that. I would say during COVID, when we couldn't get together in person, we had people doing all kinds of crazy stuff, you know, out on the stair climber at their local high school.
2: Mm-hmm.
1: That spirit still prevails.
0: Well, it's the spirit that's important. So we just encourage everybody, whatever you can do, just keep the families of the survivors in your hearts today.
2: Mm-hmm.
0: And Ben, thank you so much for what you do to keep the memory going.
1: It's really a privilege to do that. Thank you for the opportunity.
0: Ben Bueller Garcia, once again, host of the American Warrior Radio Show. Mm-hmm. Thanks very much, Ben, and you much success today. Have a great day.
1: Thank you. Thank you. Y'all take care.
2: You too.

0: KMFM 99.5, Max Shannon, Pork Chop, then a country song came on. You know, you can pretty much count on that here all the time.
1: Yes.
0: Because there's always going to be a country song that comes on.
1: If it's not on, it's coming up.
0: Yep. by the way, if you have registered for the 9/11 Tower Challenge down at the TCC and you're on your way down there, we have a promotions team, a bunch of guys down there with the small handheld American flags.
1: Yes. If you're a participant, you want to swing by the Kim FM tent and grab one.
0: Absolutely. And show them your app, too, and maybe get registered to win $100.
1: Yes.
0: Right?
1: Yes.
0: Not a bad thing.
1: That's very easy for them to explain to you how it works.
0: Yep. Because they're all tech savvy because they're, you know.
1: Young. Oh, my gosh. Okay, real quick. I know we're going into this Gray's craze. Adam's working with one of these companies on his job at one of the sororities at the U of A, and he's talking to one of the subcontractors yesterday, and they're talking about somebody. He's, oh, yeah, you know, the older guy. And I swear I heard from the kitchen him saying he's probably like mid to upper 50s, maybe 60. And I walked into that room and I said, can I say something to that person on the phone? And he's like, huh? I have no clue who he's talking to. And I said, what did you just say? And he's like, oh, well, okay, no, he was probably in his 60s. Because I'm like, you are hitting too close to home here, buddy.
0: Slow your roll, bucko.
1: Uh-huh. Oh, it was so funny.
0: Too funny.
1: Yes.
0: All right. We have a Gray's Craze. Gray's Craze makes fancy schmancy charcuterie boards, grazing boxes and platters.
1: Yes. And they even have sandwich trays and individual little charcuterie cups. Yeah, that's what they're called. I mean, it's unbelievable. And it's perfect for the upcoming tailgate and football season.
0: There we go. Well, we can get you jump-started with a $25 Craze gift card right now for the first caller.
1: 520-369-5446.
0: 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Good luck.
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1: 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Now we've picked up a couple more problems. We have the issue and earlier collision on Skyline at Orange Grove with some slowdowns around the area. Something going on Benson Highway and Valencia. Valencia and Benson Highway, I think this one's reported as a hit and run. But heads up, you could have a slowdown Valencia and Benson Highway. And then Sal Rita Road at Santa Rita Road, another traffic incident reported. I'm Shannon. That's your traffic on Kim FM.
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1: 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First down inside the 20. 15, 10, 5, touchdown, Arizona.
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5: 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What is your story, Shannon?
6: This is an amazing story out of Texas. A 3-year-old Emmy helped save her mother during a grand mal seizure.
5: Oh.
6: She was the only other person in the apartment when her mom had the seizure. She FaceTimed her grandparents who live nearly 700 miles away. But the family had taught Emmy, even though she's only three, if something happens, you call. Stay with your mom and call. Huh. So she followed her grandparents' instructions during the 911 call. So their grandparents and 911 are all on the phone telling 3-year-old Emmy what to do. She saved her mom's life. She guided the paramedics to the apartment by standing at the door and yelling for them. The mom said she is for sure my hero above anything else.
5: Little rock star.
6: Right? Nice. 3 years old. Way to go, Emmy.
5: Chopper.
7: Yep. Costco fans, get ready. They have a giant chocolate Frankenstein monster head for Halloween. It weighs 5.5 pounds. The Belgian waffle chocolate head contains 16 ounces of body part-shaped gummies. Okay. The package includes a mallet for breaking through the chocolate shell.
5: Okay. Okay.
6: But it has gummies in it, too?
7: Yeah, look, yeah.
5: It has the brains in the skull.
6: Oh, okay.
5: Yeah, you crack
6: the skull. Oh, I gotta see this. Yeah.
5: Crack the skull open.
6: Yeah.
5: That sounds crazy.
6: It does. Good.
5: All right, so you've heard of goat yoga?
6: Yes.
5: Right, which looks amazing.
6: And puppy yoga,
5: baby,
6: yes.
5: Yeah, baby goats, baby, and little puppies and stuff. Well, now there's kangaroo yoga.
6: Huh?
5: This does not sound like a good idea.
6: That does not sound safe at all.
7: Kangaroos are strong.
6: I just saw two kangaroos boxing online last week.
7: They are strong.
5: That's what I mean, kangaroo boxing. Sounds like it's a good way to get hurt. But they've got kangaroo yoga trending in Colorado. Visitors can take a 45-minute yoga class with free-roaming kangaroos in Wheat Ridge, Colorado. The treats are placed near the participants' mats to attract the animals. The ranch also offers kangaroo meet and greets, bottle feeding experiences with baby joeys.
6: Oh, little baby.
5: Now that might be
6: cool. Yes, okay. That feels safer.
5: The owner says spent 5 years obtaining the local, state, and federal permits before opening the kangaroo ranch.
6: Wow. Okay.
5: So, I don't know. That feels maybe one step too far. You want to go pet them? Okay. You want to go feed them? Okay.
6: Uh-huh.
5: You want to lay down and do yoga with them? That feels like a less than good idea.
7: The baby Joey sound fine, but you bring out those adult ones, all they want to do is fight you.
6: Yeah, and they're ripped.
7: They are very cut.
6: They look like boxers.
7: Yeah.
5: Well, all
6: they're
5: they do
6: all
5: is hop around.
6: Their stance.
5: Yeah, when they lean back on that tail and give you a good kick.
7: Oh, yeah. Whew.
5: I think that might change your experience with yoga.
7: You can change something.
5: Well, it's good news for the kangaroos, maybe.
7: Yeah.
8: Hey, that was our exit. We're going to miss the first...
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0: 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John Morgan, he's just a kid himself. 6:43, running a little bit late this morning, but here is your Disneyland Resort Song of the Day information. Listening for Morgan Wallen's More Than My Hometown this afternoon.
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3: Kim FM traffic, we have some problems out here. The earlier wreck I told you about, Sarita Road east of Nogales Highway. The Valencia and Benson Highway is a hit and run, but watch for possible slowdowns. And then Speedway and 6th Avenue, we picked up a brand new reported crash. Speedway and 6th Avenue. I'm Shannon. That's your traffic on Kim FM.
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0: Joe DeMaccina, KMFM 99.5, heads Carolina, tails California. Mm-hmm. Hey, we haven't mentioned that 710 payoff question jackpot.
1: Is huge. $750.
0: That'd be a nice way to get into the weekend, right?
1: Mm-hmm. Yes.
0: You don't have long to wait, and we wrap up First Timers Only week today.
1: Yes.
0: Comedy clip from comedian Cliff Cash. Apparently has some issues with Mountain Dew.
2: That's another thing I'm tired of. I'm tired of Mountain Dew trying to convince me that that's a sports drink. 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Like Mountain Dew. Like, what? 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Rock climbing, snowboarding, Mountain Dew. Like, hey, Mountain Dew, those people drank water. 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
1: Good morning. I'm News 4 Tucson's Andrew Capasso with your KMFM continuing morning news. Today, the annual 9/11 Memorial Tower Challenge in Tucson. Thousands gathering to climb thousands of stairs at the Tucson Convention Center that matches the 110 floors firefighters walked up and down in the World Trade Center. Photos of fallen first responders lining the stairways, our local first responders climbing alongside the community. This one of many events happening in southern Arizona to mark 25 years since the 9/11 terror attacks. That includes a sunset remembrance ceremony at the Arizona Heroes Memorial in Oro Valley. That starts at 6:30. A disturbing social media trend showing up in Tucson. It involves AI-generated images of the Cat in the Hat made to look like he's lurking near a specific school or threatening students. Now, both TUSD and Sunnyside districts warning parents about those posts. And Pueblo High School closed today. Crews busy working to fix the school's water main line. District leaders telling us they anticipate everything to be fixed and back to normal by Monday. Grab-and-go breakfast and lunch available today at CE Rose, K-8. I'm Andrew Capasso with your KMFM continuing morning news.
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6: KMFM traffic. It's a little messy out here already this morning. We have eastbound Speedway at 6th. Restrictions for travel from a wreck with medics on scene. Eastbound Speedway at 6th. We have slowing on westbound I-10 approaching Kolb. We have earlier collisions. Sahuarita Road east of Nogales Highway. Valencia and Benson Highway. That's a hit and run. Then I-9 La Cañada. We just got a report of a wreck there with injuries. Same thing at Silver Bell and Grant. Another crash. Silver Bell and Grant. This one reported with injuries too. I'm Shannon. That's your traffic on KMFM.
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2: Big old jackpot to wrap up first timers only week.
3: Yes, $750 last day for you first timers.
2: What was yesterday's question?
3: It was this. The average mileage that people will travel for the perfect blank is 71 miles. So people are traveling 71 miles for the perfect what? 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The answer, the perfect bra.
2: Right.
3: We did not have a correct answer, so that's how we have 750 in the jackpot, and we take callers 7, 8, and 9 right now.
2: We will get you guys on the phone, ask the question, give you 10 seconds. First correct answer wins money. 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
3: And nice. The usual restrictions mm-hmm. for everyone.
2: Just your first-timers need to know that all the other players are rooting against you.
3: Mm-hmm.
2: So bring the big brain today.
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2: 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That is what First Timers
3: ever,
2: Week is.
3: Ever.
2: So good luck.
3: Hey, Tucson, let's talk about something we...
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0: 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You guys ready?
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0: 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Number 7.
2: Hello. Yay. I'm 7, 8, or 9.
0: Yes, you are.
1: So you're the first guess.
0: Are you ready?
2: Okay.
1: You can do it. Good luck.
0: 77% of Americans under the age of 18 have never touched one of these. What is it? You have 10 seconds.
2: 77% of Americans under
0: a yo-yo?
3: That's a good guess.
0: That is a very good guess. That's not right, though.
1: No.
0: No, and that's they're missing out because yo-yos are fun. Hey, thanks for trying.
2: Thank you.
0: I work with a couple of yo-yos.
3: Hey, whoa. Come on.
2: All right. Yo-yos and yahoos.
0: Yeah. Oh, you too. Uh-huh. Excellent. Have a great day. Kimmy FM, good morning.
2: Good morning.
0: Are you ready?
2: We're ready.
0: All right.
1: Good luck.
0: 77% of Americans under the age of 18 have never touched one of these. What is it? You have 10 seconds.
2: Driving a car.
0: Never driven a car. No.
2: Oh,
0: dang it. Thanks for trying.
2: Thank you.
0: KMFM, good morning.
4: Hi, we're calling for the 710 payoff question.
0: Sweet.
1: All right.
0: You guys are the last chance today. Are you ready?
4: We are ready.
0: 77% of Americans under the age of 18 have never touched one of these. What is it? You have 10 seconds.
4: A house phone.
3: A house phone.
0: A house phone. No.
1: No.
0: No, that was.

0: first.
1: Dang it.
0: Yeah. That was my first guess, too. The old rotary phone. Not it. Thanks, man.
2: Awesome. Thank you.
0: You bet.
3: Bye.
0: More money?
3: Yes. $800 for Monday.
0: Thanks to Hughes Federal Credit Union. Correct answer here in a couple of minutes. We'll post it up on our 710 Payoff Question page at KimFM.com.

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1: Mm-hmm.
0: Question was this. 77% of Americans under the age of 18 have never touched one of these. Not even touched it.
1: Mm-mm.
0: What is it? That's what we wanted to know.
1: A whole bunch of people guessed a landline or a rotary phone or a dial-up phone. Lori, Mira, Nick, Rachel, Christina, Ron, those are just a few of them. There were a bunch.
0: A lot of folks. A lot of folks said that. Record player or record mm-hmm. LPs. Actual vinyl albums.
1: Or a cassette tape.
0: Mm-hmm. Mm-hmm. Not it. I thought a gas pump was an interesting guess from Madeline.
1: Mm-hmm. Maybe that's because they're too young, they're not pumping gas?
0: I guess.
1: I don't know.
0: I guess. That's the only way, because you cannot have gotten gas without doing it yourself.
1: Right.
0: I don't even know where you would go in town for a full-service station.
1: Right.
0: I think there are probably one or two, but I'm mm-hmm. not sure where they are.
1: Manuela said a washing machine. Sale said a jack for a car.
0: Those are good.
1: Mm-hmm.
0: Good guesses. A vegetable. Ruben
1: said. A veggie. Uh-huh.
0: Not touching any vegetables. That's funny. No. Did anybody get it right on the text line?
2: Yeah, Cassandra got it correct. Peter, Anthony, and Virginia all got it correct.
0: Okay. Mm-hmm. You guys knew that it was a postage stamp.
1: Postage stamp.
0: Never touch a stamp.
1: Mm-hmm.
0: Because why would they?
2: Right.
1: They're not sending letters.
0: Nope.
1: They're just texting.
0: Yep. That's it. Don't need a stamp
1: for
0: that.
1: They're not paying bills.
0: Don't need a stamp for that.
1: Do it online now.
0: Yep. Everything. So, Monday morning, we'll have a new question, and we will have $800.
1: Mm-hmm. And Virginia texted, among others, who said they are not a fan of First Timers Only Week, but we are not doing away with it.
0: No.
1: It just seems...
0: Seems fair.
1: Yeah.
0: It's fair. We'll mm-hmm. set aside some time.
1: Yes.
0: Don't worry.
1: Give them a chance.
0: Yeah. You guys get yours. You mm-hmm. know.
2: That's right.
0: You know. So, 7-10 payoff question sponsored by Hughes Federal Credit Union.
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1: 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It's been a little nutty out here this morning. I-10, I-19, it's already busy and slow, especially in that construction zone on that east and westbound side of 10 near Keno, Alvernon, Ajo, Country Club, Irvington. Then we have the wrecks, Ina and La Cañada, Grant and Silverbell, Stone, south of Glen. And again, busy on 19 as you're moving in this morning towards the merge with 10. I'm Shannon. That's your traffic on Kim FM.
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1: This is an amazing story out of Texas. A three-year-old Emmy helped save her mother during a grand mal seizure.
0: Oh.
1: She was the only other person in the apartment when her mom had the seizure. She FaceTimed her grandparents who live nearly 700 miles away. But the family had taught Emmy, even though she's only three, if something happens, you call. Stay with your mom and call. Huh. So she followed her grandparents' instructions during the 911 call. So the grandparents and 911 are all on the phone telling three-year-old Emmy what to do. She saved her mom's life. She guided the paramedics to the apartment by standing at the door and yelling for them. The mom said she is for sure my hero above anything else.
0: Little rock star.
1: Right? Nice. 3 years old. Way to go, Emmy.
0: Chopper.
2: Yep. Costco fans, get ready. They have a giant chocolate Frankenstein monster head for Halloween. It weighs 5.5 pounds. The Belgian waffle chocolate head contains 16 ounces of body part-shaped gummies. Okay. The package includes a mallet for breaking through the chocolate shell.
0: Okay. Okay.
1: But it has gummies in it, too?
2: Yeah, look, yeah.
0: It has the brains in the skull.
1: Oh, okay.
0: Yeah, you crack
1: the skull. Oh, I gotta see this. Yeah.
0: Crack the skull open.
1: Yeah.
0: That sounds crazy.
1: It does. Good.
0: All right, so you've heard of goat yoga?
1: Yes.
0: Right, which looks amazing.
1: And little puppy yoga,
0: baby,
1: yes.
0: Yeah, baby goats, baby, and little puppies and stuff. Well, now there's kangaroo yoga.
1: Huh?
0: This does not sound like a good idea.
1: That does not sound safe at all.
2: Kangaroos are strong.
1: I just saw two kangaroos boxing online last week.
2: They are strong.
0: That's what, I mean, kangaroo boxing sounds like it's a good way to get hurt. But they've got kangaroo yoga trending in Colorado. Visitors can take a 45-minute yoga class with free-roaming kangaroos in Wheat Ridge, Colorado. The treats are placed near the participants' mats to attract the animals. The ranch also offers kangaroo meet and greets, bottle feeding experiences with baby joeys.
1: Oh, little baby.
0: Now that might be cool.
1: Yes, that feels safer.
0: The owner says spent 5 years obtaining the local, state, and federal permits before opening the kangaroo ranch.
1: Wow. Okay.
0: So, I don't know. That feels maybe one step too far. You want to go pet them? Okay. You want to go feed them? Okay.
1: Uh-huh.
0: You want to lay down and do yoga with them? That feels like a less than good idea.
2: The baby joeys sound fine, but you bring out those adult ones, all they want to do is fight you.
1: Yeah, and they're ripped.
2: They are very cut.
1: They look like boxers.
2: Yeah.
0: Well, all
1: they're
0: they do is hop around.
1: Stance.
0: Yeah, when they lean back on that tail and give you a good kick.
2: Oh, yeah.
0: Whew. I think that might change your experience with yoga.
2: You can change something.
0: Well, it's good news for the kangaroos, maybe.
2: Yeah.
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0: 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It's going to play between 3 and 4 this afternoon. 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
0: Night Caller will win immediately 4 2-day, 1 park per day Disneyland Resort tickets. That's a huge prize.
1: Yes.
0: But you're also qualified then for the grand prize upgrade.
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9: 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The countdown has begun, and the dawn of the third sun is almost upon us. The excitement is building. The anticipation starts now. Casino del Sol's Vahi Ta'am, opening November 15th, 2026.
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1: KMFM traffic. We have another wreck reported out here. Joey texted in and said it's a crash on westbound I-10 at Valencia and the left lane is blocked. That travel already gets affected because of the road work on westbound 10. So now we have a crash there. This is going to cause some pretty big backups. Westbound 10, Valencia, left lane blocked. Then we still have the other wreck, Stone south of Glen, Grant and Silverbell, and Ina and La Cañada. I'm Shannon. That's your traffic on KMFM.
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15: Mag, Shannon, and Porkchop. The sportos, motorheads, geeks, bloods, wastoids, dweebies, they all adore him. 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

0: how's your boy Morgan Wallen? Mm-hmm. You proof. We're going to check in with what's happening in Nashville here in a second. Chop, give us a clue for our straight at eight.
1: Yeah, George's 35th number one hit from March of 1999. Now, the second verse of this song came together while the writers were at a dinner discussing a note on a refrigerator door.
2: Okay.
0: All right, well, you never know where the inspiration's going to come.
1: Yep.
0: All right, we'll find out here in just a few minutes. Hey, we do have a pair of tickets for the Santa Cruz County Fair, which is coming not this weekend, but next weekend, mm-hmm. September 18th through the 20th at the Sonoyta Fairgrounds. And you can pick your day. Maybe you want to go for the Demolition Derby on Saturday or some of the livestock auction on Sunday, mm-hmm. whatever. You get
2: just
0: to pick.
2: Be the first caller and mm-hmm. you can pick?
0: Yep.
2: All right, 520-369-5446.
0: If you need to get more information and tickets, sonoytafairgrounds.com/fair, F-A-I-R. You can get info there. Usual contest rules. Good luck.
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0: 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Here's a news update from News 4 Tucson.
1: Good morning. I'm News 4 Tucson's Andrew Capasso with your KMFM continuing morning news. Today, the annual 9/11 Memorial Tower Challenge in Tucson. Thousands gathering to climb thousands of stairs at the Tucson Convention Center. That matches the 110 floors firefighters walked up and down in the World Trade Center. Photos of fallen first responders lining the stairways, our local first responders climbing alongside the community. This one of many events happening in southern Arizona to mark 25 years since the 9/11 terror attacks. That includes a sunset remembrance ceremony at the Arizona Heroes Memorial in Oro Valley. That starts at 6:30. A disturbing social media trend showing up in Tucson. It involves AI-generated images of the Cat in the Hat made to look like he's lurking near a specific school or threatening students. Now, both TUSD and Sunnyside districts warning parents about those posts. And Pueblo High School closed today. Crews busy working to fix the school's water main line. District leaders telling us they anticipate everything to be fixed and back to normal by Monday. Grab-and-go breakfast and lunch available today at CE Rose, K through 8. I'm Andrew Capasso with your KMFM continuing morning news.
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8: 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Bugs belly up with science. We do have that accident on the westbound side of I-10 between Craigcroft and Valencia. So, of course, there are plenty of slowdowns on the westbound side of 10. At last check, it was restricting the left lane. Just watch for emergency crews on scene taking you around the area. Again, the other collision, La Cañada and Ina, may still have some slowdowns for you there. Silver Bell and Grant, that one's a little bit more recent. Trying to get an update, see if that one's still slowing you down. And then our most recent reported wreck, Speedway and Columbus, reported with injuries and emergency crews on scene. I'm Shannon. That's your traffic on KMFM.
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0: Oh, that sounds so good.
1: Love it.
0: Brooks and Dunn, Only in America.
2: Absolutely.
0: That's it. Yeah, the celebrating, maybe not the right word, remembering the terrorist attack on the towers, World Trade Center, 25 years ago today.
2: It's so heavy because we all lived through it. And I want to say people, you know, 26 and older, even maybe even up to 30, don't.
0: No, I don't think so.
2: We all remember everything before that day, but then on that day, it still seems unbelievable that that actually happened in our country.
0: Yeah, in our time.
2: You know?
0: And watching the video of that second plane just flying straight into the towers still defies imagination. Like, yes. What? I don't understand. I don't understand.
2: Me
0: just leaves me
2: neither.
0: Gobsmacked. Mm-hmm. But the reaction to the entire country in the following days was amazing.
2: Mm-hmm.
0: Right? People talk about resilience. People.
2: Oh my goodness!
0: People
2: yes.
0: bouncing back and fired up. And boy, I never saw that many flags everywhere. It was
2: right.
0: That part was spectacular.
2: Mm-hmm. And the Coast Guard. I saw this story again for the first time yesterday. They put out the call because so many people were stranded that they couldn't get anywhere. They couldn't go anywhere. They couldn't remember all those people walking across the bridges and everything. And they said that whoever was in charge at the time put out the call and said, if you have a motorized
0: vessel,
2: any boat, please come. We have all these people. And there's a video of just everything from tugboats to anything and everyone who was available got in their boats and went and just loaded as many people as they could and took them to safety.
0: You're right. And I don't remember hearing anything about that at the time.
2: Mm-hmm.
0: But I heard a part of a story, something that it was the largest move of people like that across water since Dunkirk.
2: Yes.
0: Back in World War II.
2: Uh-huh.
0: You know, because of all the boats, pleasure boats and commercial boats and any kind of, if it floated and had a motor, they were hauling people away from Manhattan.
2: Mm-hmm.
0: So truly amazing.
2: Yes.
0: An amazing, amazing story, amazing situation. That is remarkable.
1: You mentioned Dunkirk. Have you

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0: 8 for the high, 74 overnight, 50-50 chance of some thunderstorms this afternoon. Same thing for tomorrow afternoon. Tomorrow's high, about the same, 95. Well, not much difference between 95 and 98. Mm-hmm. Mid-70s overnight, and we are up to 85 right now in Tucson. 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
1: Hi, good morning.
0: So, you ready to bear down?
1: I am. My husband's going to be so excited.
2: Awesome.
0: That is awesome. We got four tickets, so grab another couple or grab the kids and have a great Saturday night next week.
1: 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Thank you so much.
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0: It's Riley Green on KIM FM 99.5. And here's the next national keyword for a chance to see me at Resorts World in Las Vegas.
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1: That is your entry blank right there. We have four grand prize winners that will each grab two tickets to the Riley Green Show in Vegas in December. Mm-hmm. And round trip air, hotel accommodations, autographed vinyl of Riley's new album, That's Just Me, which will be released a week from today.
2: Yes. Vegas, V-E-G-A-S, Vegas to 95819.
1: Good luck.
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2: 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Ask them about their Shield program. That earlier crash westbound 10 near Valencia has backups on that westbound side. And the big problem here is it says you're moving towards that construction zone. So watch for slowdowns and backups and travel restrictions. Also, maybe still some problems around Speedway in Columbus and La Cañada and Ina. I'm Shannon. That's your traffic on KIM FM.
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0: 99.5. 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What is your story, Shannon?
1: This is an amazing story out of Texas. A three-year-old Emmy helped save her mother during a grand mal seizure.
0: Oh.
1: She was the only other person in the apartment when her mom had the seizure. She FaceTimed her grandparents who live nearly 700 miles away. But the family had taught Emmy, even though she's only three, if something happens, you call. Stay with your mom and call. Huh. So she followed her grandparents' instructions during the 911 call. So their grandparents and 911 are all on the phone telling three-year-old Emmy what to do. She saved her mom's life. She guided the paramedics to the apartment by standing at the door and yelling for them. The mom said she is for sure my hero above anything else.
0: A little rock star.
1: Right? Nice. 3 years old. Way to go, Emmy.
0: Chopper.
2: Yep. Costco fans, get ready. They have a giant chocolate Frankenstein monster head for Halloween. It weighs 5.5 pounds. The Belgian waffle chocolate head contains 16 ounces of body part-shaped gummies. Okay. The package includes a mallet for breaking through the chocolate shell.
0: Okay.
1: Okay. But it has gummies in it, too?
2: Yeah, look, yeah.
0: As the brains in the skull.
1: Oh, okay.
0: Yeah, you crack
1: the skull. Oh, I got to see this. Yeah.
0: Crack the skull open.
1: Yeah.
0: That sounds crazy.
1: It does.
0: All right, so you've heard goat yoga,
1: yes,
0: right? Which looks amazing.
1: And little puppy yoga,
0: baby,
1: yes.
0: Yeah, baby goats, baby, and little puppies and stuff. Well, now there is kangaroo yoga.
1: Huh?
0: This does not sound like a good idea.
1: That does not sound safe at all.
2: Kangaroos are strong.
1: I just saw two kangaroos boxing online last week.
2: They are strong.
0: That's what I mean. Kangaroo boxing sounds like it's a good way to get hurt. But they've got kangaroo yoga trending in Colorado. Visitors can take a 45-minute yoga class with free-roaming kangaroos in Wheat Ridge, Colorado. The treats are placed near the participants' mats to attract the animals. The ranch also offers kangaroo meet and greets, bottle feeding experiences with baby joeys.
1: Oh, little baby.
0: Now that might be
1: cool. Yes, that feels safer.
0: The owner says he spent 5 years obtaining the local, state, and federal permits before opening the kangaroo ranch.
1: Wow. Okay.
0: So, I don't know. That feels maybe one step too far. You want to go pet them? Okay. You want to go feed them? Okay.
1: Uh-huh.
0: You want to lay down and do yoga with them? That feels like a less than good idea.
2: The baby Joeys sound fine, but you bring out those adult ones, all they want to do is fight you.
1: Yeah, and they're ripped.
2: They are very cut.
1: They look like boxers.
2: Yeah.
0: Well, all
1: they're
0: they do
1: all
0: is hop around.
1: Their stance.
0: Yeah, when they lean back on that tail and give you a good kick.
2: Oh, yeah.
0: Whew. I think that might change your experience with yoga.
2: You can change something.
0: Well, it's good news for the kangaroos, maybe.
2: Yeah.
3: Hey, that was our exit. We're going to miss the first.
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0: 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Okay, last call for your Disneyland Resort Song of the Day.
1: Yes, it's going to play this afternoon between 3 and 4 with Buzz, and it is Morgan Wallen, More Than My Hometown.
0: When the song stops, we start answering the phone, and the ninth caller will win 4 2-day, one park per day Disneyland Resort tickets on the spot.
1: Uh-huh.
0: And then you qualify for the grand prize upgrade.
1: The grand prize winner gets 4 3-day, one park per day Disneyland Resort tickets in that two-night stay at one of those Disneyland Resort hotels.
0: Take all these daily winners and toss them in the giant mouse ears, and then somebody will,
1: yes,
0: will just pick a winner and somebody wins. Nice.
1: So, set your alerts for 3 to 4 this afternoon, Morgan Wallen, More Than My Hometown.
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1: KMFM traffic, we do still have problems. That westbound side of 10 is slow and backed up from before Wilmot up to and past Craycroft, and as you approach Valencia, that's all because of an earlier wreck that was blocking the left lane. Again, still some big time slows on that westbound side of 10, and it still looks like the intersections of Speedway and Columbus and La Cañada and Ina are a little busy this morning from a couple of earlier wrecks. I'm Shannon. That's your traffic on KMFM.
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0: 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So the Sweet Deal, by the way, is live. 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And I left a couple for you. 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
1: Italian food, you're going to love it. If you've been to Proof, you know. 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
0: You bet it is. Right there at St. Phillips Plaza. The vibe is great. They do happy hour, of course. And I would suggest the meatball appetizer.
2: Ooh. I'm a fried calamari guy myself. But
0: all right.
1: Well, I love their pizzas.
0: Yep.
1: They have the individual ones and the bigger ones. When my family comes, my sister Noelle is vegetarian, and we take her to Proof, and she loves it.
0: Oh, yeah. You bet. You bet. There's something for everybody on that menu. Yeah. So check it out, and you can save some money. You get a $50 gift certificate for $25, and we're down to 62 of those left, so... It'll sell out this morning. So,
1: oh, for sure.
0: Just a reminder, friendly nudge. If you want it, go check it out. Comedy clip time. Sarah Tiana is our comedian. Difference between being a young mom and an old mom, and there's a difference.
3: I used to really look down on those girls in high school. I did. I was like, what a bunch of idiots having babies at 16. And then I had a baby at 42. And that was wrong. You know, that is the opposite of what you should do. You should definitely have children when you're a child. That is a great time. Because that's when you have the energy to chase them around. When you're an old mom like me, you have to invent other games to play with your kid. Like, why don't you jump over mommy's legs while they're on this ottoman? It's a lot. He just turned 6. I just turned 48. It's a lot. Like, how dare people ask me if I'm going to have another one? I don't even want this one. I love him. But when you tell people, you go, you know, I'm 48. I think that ship has sailed. They go, well, Janet Jackson had one at 83. You're like, I think your numbers are off. Also, me and Janet, we different. She got Rhythm Nation money, you know. I got whatever this is on a Saturday money.
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0: KMFM 99.5, Max Shannon Pork Chop. It is September 11th, 9/11, the 25th anniversary of the terrorist attack on the World Trade Center in New York City, mm-hmm. at the Pentagon, and the plane that went down in the field in Pennsylvania. Mm-hmm. And Daryl Worley wrote a song after that event to help us be reminded to not forget about it. Title of the song is Have You Forgotten? Right. So we're going to play that. But first, here's Daryl's thoughts on the song and the event.
1: Hey, everybody. This is Daryl Worley. Just talk for a moment about Have You Forgotten? The song was never meant to be any kind of a big political statement, even though it landed me in that arena occasionally. It was always meant to be a tribute, just a tribute to the men and women of the military services and a tribute to our incredible first responders all across our great nation, a tribute, you know, to hopefully draw attention to their incredible sacrifices and all that they do to make our nation what it is. It's also to recognize anyone who's made great sacrifices for the U.S. You know, we wanted to honor these people and, like I said, draw attention to their sacrifices. And so honoring them with the song was just respect and reverence and remembrance. And make no mistake, the song is also a reminder, sort of a, maybe even a warning. If you continue to do the things you've done, or if you don't remember what's happened in the past and you do the same things over again, maybe the same thing will happen. I have to wonder sometimes when I look at things that our nation is doing, allowing to happen today, if we really know what the world is doing, maybe we'll have to. Thank you guys. God bless.

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0: 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We did not have a 710 payoff question winner this morning.
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1: I was devastated, just like everybody, you know, after that day, and just made you back up and look at everything from a different angle. 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

0: 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So before we skitter out of here for the weekend, what do we need to know about the weekend, Shannon?
1: Well, if you want to go check out the movies, Nicole Kidman and Sandra Bullock are back with Practical Magic 2. It's in theaters now. They have been promoting it for the last couple weeks all over the country, and it looks like if you love the first one, I think you're really going to enjoy this one too.
0: First one was fun.
1: Mm-hmm.
0: Yeah. Sandra Bullock's always fun, I think. She's Jobber.
2: 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Yep, winning weekend here on KMFM. Your chance to win tickets to see Josh Turner. He's going to be at the Diamond Center down at Desert Diamond Center on October 3rd. So we got those tickets to give away all weekend long. And also, a morning show, we got some to give away next week as well.
0: Nice.
1: Yes.
0: Nice. I love it. Football tomorrow, right? First of all, it's a weekend for first official weekend of the NFL season.
1: Uh-huh.
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1: Oh my goodness.
0: Right?
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0: 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Have a great day, a great weekend, and we'll see you bright and early Monday morning.
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0: KMFM 99.5, Max Shannon Pork Chop in the morning and Tucson's country favorites all day. It's Bobby. Thanks for joining us on this Friday. Coming up here closer to 10:20, your Riley Green National Keyword. It's a chance for you to win a trip out to Las Vegas in December to go see him. Right now it's Cody Johnson with The Fall.
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1: KMFM 99.5, it's Bobby. Now, obviously, today we are together on a day that is very, it comes with a lot of weight. So coming up for the lunch hour, the Kim Country Cafe, I'll go ahead and play a couple of, patriotic songs for us to just uplift each other in these times. Now, what is it that you and your family do to honor those who were affected? 520-369-5446. I hope you're doing okay.

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The CMAs are going to be happening in November. But yeah, your keyword's coming up after Love and Life again.

0: 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And here's the next national keyword for a chance to see me at Resorts World in Las Vegas.
1: Well, that is going to be your keyword, resorts. 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

99 today, and it is a little humid because we've got about a 30% chance that we'll see some rain a little later on. 75 for the overnight tonight. Tomorrow for your Saturday, we're looking at 95, 98 on Sunday, 96 on Monday, and then Tuesday we'll hit about 93 with a 40 to 50% chance of rain, and that chance of rain is going to stick with us during the midway point of next week. Right now it's 92 and sunny at the Kim FM studios.

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0: 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It's Bobby. 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Gray's Craze charcuterie boards and boxes, or maybe your thing is actually doing something in your spare time that's fun. 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

FM 99.5, Max Shannon Pork Shop in the morning, Tucson's country favorites all day. It's Bobby. Now, still to come today during the lunch hour, I got your chance to win tickets to the Santa Cruz County Fair, which is happening next weekend. Very exciting. September 18th through the 20th, Sonoyta Fairgrounds. Of course, you can get ticket info over at sonoytafairgrounds.com/fair.

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Now, come Monday morning, you could be winning yourself $800 to start off your week. That's what the jackpot is for the 7 Cent Payoff question. So tune in. You never know. That random fact that you have in your brain, it could be helpful. It's all thanks to Hughes Federal Credit Union.

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It's Bobby. Now, we are on the lookout for the best high school marching bands in Tucson, so keep it with us. I'll let you know how they could win cash.

Kim FM 99.5, Max Shannon Pork Chop in the morning, and Tucson's country favorites all day. It's Bobby. Coming up at 12:20, another Riley Green national keyword for a shot to win a vacay out to Sin City. We could be sending you to Las Vegas with a person of your choice, so let that person know to also be here at 12:20 for that national keyword.

0: 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It's Bobby. And if you have friends that may be in a high school marching band, we would love to help them out. Keep it with us. I'll let you know how to nominate them for $1,000.
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2: 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You know, that's why we fight. And we got in the room together, and Jaded kind of came, you know, with George Schmidt and Ernest in the room with us as well. It came really easy, and it turned out pretty good. I want

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12: 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Just play the game one way. You hit a ball in the gap, run. 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
7: 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We should have a tiny bit of rainfall later on. 75 for the overnight tonight. Saturday, 95. Sunday, 98. And for the next 10 days, we're sticking to those 90s. We shouldn't hit triple temperatures within the Tucson city limits area. So hopefully outside of that, it's a bit cooler. But we are going to be in those mid-90s for the most part. About 94 and sunny right now at the Kim FM studios.

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0: 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It's Bobby. Now, if you're listening to music every day, which, hey, you're listening to KMFM, you're doing that, you know how important it is, right? It gets you through your days. 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And that's why we want to help out a school's music department here in the Tucson and surrounding areas. We are looking for high school marching bands to be nominated for Battle of the High School Marching Bands, sponsored by Right Way Heating, Cooling, and Plumbing. So what we're doing is, if you are at a high school and you're part of the band, or maybe you're a band director, a teacher, maybe you're a parent to a student who's in a high school marching band, nominate that band by uploading a video of them at KimFM.com. 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So head on over to KimFM.com. 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

0: KMFM 99.5 Max Shannon Pork Chop in the morning. Tucson's country favorites all day. It's Bobby. And coming up for the Kim Country Cafe, it's what you would like to play today, okay? 520-369-5446. It's all requests. You can call me up, text me, let me know what you would like to hear as you are getting prepared for this weekend. Right now, it's Dan and Shay. Say So on KMFM.
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The Disneyland Resort Song of the Day is still on the way. And so is your chance to win a magical family getaway on Cam FM.

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Now, don't forget that you could be right here in the studio with us every day on the KMFM Selfie Wall of Fame. Just take a selfie, snap it to us over at 520-369-5446. 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

0: KMFM 99.5 Max Shannon Pork Chop in the morning and Tucson's country favorites all day. It's Bobby. Now, obviously, we're together during this Kim Country Cafe on a day that is heavy on the hearts of a lot of Americans. But in honor of that, Alan Jackson is releasing his forthcoming album. It's actually the live album from the last show, One More for the Road, the finale. That was the performance that he did out in Nashville a little while ago. And we actually were lucky enough to get a live version of this song right here. And I'm sure that if you want to go ahead and take some time to just take in what today means to you, you can do that now. Thank you so much for being with us. It's Alan Jackson. Where were you when the world stopped turning?
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KMFM 99.5, Max Shannon Pork Chop in the morning. Tucson's country favorites all day. It's Bobby. Still to come, your chance of winning tickets to the Santa Cruz County Fair and your Riley Green Las Vegas National Keyword. 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

0: 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And here's the next national keyword for a chance to see me at Resorts World in Las Vegas.
1: That national keyword this time around is going to be whiskey. W-H-I-S-K-E-Y, as in maybe you've tasted a great whiskey before. 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Again, this is for a chance to see Riley Green performing the Cowboy As It Gets tour in Las Vegas in December. We're picking four lucky winners. And if you win, you get to take a friend with you. So we'll get you two tickets to the show, round trip airfare for both of you, and a two-night hotel stay, plus an autographed vinyl of Riley's new album, which is set to be released on the 18th of this month. It's called That's Just Me. Text the national keyword whiskey to 95819 and be here. 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
2: 30% chance that you see any sort of rainfall today and a high of about 99 for this Friday to kick off the weekend. 75 for the overnight tonight. Tomorrow we're looking at 95 for our high, 98 on Sunday, and then Monday we'll be back at about 96, continuing to stay in those mid-90s for the next at least 10 days. Right now it's 97. It's sunny at the KIMFM studios.

0: KMFM 99.5 Max, Shannon Pork Chop in the morning, Tucson's country favorites all day. It's Bobby. And since it is Friday, we're going to go with the first person through. First person through to call in to 520-369-5446. You get two tickets to the Santa Cruz County Fair happening next weekend. So if you need plans for next weekend, it's going on September 18th, 19th, and 20th at the Sonoyta Fairgrounds. These tickets are going to be good for any one day, and you get to take somebody with you because it's a pair. So first person through, 520-369-5446. We'll send you out there.
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0: 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It's Bobby. Their newest album is officially out. It's called Stages, and we're talking about Midland, which, by the way, they're going to be headed to Arizona on September 25th. If you want to see them out in Mesa, midlandofficial.com for info.
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5, Max Shannon Pork Shop in the morning and Tucson's country favorites all day. It's Bobby, and I'm hoping that this morning you heard the Disneyland Resort Song of the Day announcement, because it hasn't played yet. So you still got a chance to win yourself a couple of tickets to the happiest place on earth. And in 35 minutes, I'll get you an update on how to play along as we continue next week.

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It's Bobby, and we have still got some great sweet deals up on our website for you. 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

0: KIM FM 99.5, Max Shannon Pork Chop in the morning, and Tucson's country favorites all day. It's Bobby here. Now, we have got a chance for you to win a trip out to go experience the happiest place on earth in what I think is probably the most magical time of year. The holidays, right? So whether you want to go for Halloween time and get a little frightful action happening, or you want to be there for the merriment of the holidays with the seasonal decor and, you know, all the fake snow and really fun parades, we have a chance for you to win. So good news, Disneyland Resort's Song of the Day has not played yet. Now, when it does play, you call in, and if you're caller 9, you get 4 two-day, one park per day Disneyland Resort tickets, and you're qualified for the grand prize vacation. 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

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Now, I know that it can be very hot here in the Old Pueblo and especially Southern Arizona, so a lot of us tend to stay indoors while we can just because, you know, we're trying to survive. However, survival also depends on you getting a good amount of vitamin D, supporting your internal, clock, regulating your mood, and you know what does that? Sunlight. So don't forget to get some sunshine today. We got plenty of it. Right now, it's Morgan Wallen.

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It's Bobby, and come Monday morning, you could be $800 richer. You got a chance to win with the 7 cent payoff question. You just answer the question correctly. Think you can do it? Well, be sure to tune into Max Shannon and Pork Chop weekday mornings. 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

FM 99.5, Max Shannon, Pork Chop in the Morning, and Tucson's Country Favorites All Day, Bobby here. Still to come, we'll let you know how to nominate your favorite high school marching band for some cash to help out their music program. I love that we're doing this, so hang out. Winona Judd is coming up right now. It's Bailey Zimmerman, Chevy Silverado.

KMFM 99.5, Max Shannon Pork Shop in the morning. Tucson's country favorites all day. It's Bobby. The word on the street is Luke Bryan is out on the Word on the Street tour and has an album dropping in a week. So in just a week from today, we get a whole new set of songs to jam out to. It's going to be called Signs. So if you want to pre-order that album, lukebryan.com. Here's Country and She Knows It.

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0: 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It's Bobby, and it is official. School is in session. Football has begun, and that also means that high school marching bands are doing their thing out on the field every week, and we want to make sure that they feel supported. So if you know of a high school marching band that could need $1,000 for their school's music department, we want to help them out. Whether that $1,000 is going to go towards, you know, uniforms for the band, maybe they need some new instruments, maybe they need some textbooks, we would love for you to nominate your high school's marching band over at KimFM.com. 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

Shannon Pork Shop in the morning. Tucson's country favorites all day. It's Bobby. Now, you're not too far out from your Las Vegas vacation. Oh, yeah, you didn't know you were going? Yeah, you could go. Riley Green is going to be performing the Cowboy As It Gets tour in December out there. And you got a chance to win two tickets with round-trip airfare, a two-night hotel stay, some autographed goodies. Your chance to win is at 4:20 p.m. with Buzz Jackson.

Cannon Pork Chop in the morning and Tucson's country favorites all day. It's Bobby, and that's going to be our time together for this Friday. So I'm handing the reins on over to Buzz Jackson. He's taking over, but thank you so, so much for joining me and just letting me be a part of your day. I appreciate it so very much, and I hope that you take care of yourself. I know today can also be kind of heavy, so if any emotions come up, just let them flow. Today's the day to do it. That's all right. Check in on your loved ones, and I hope you have a great one. Peace.

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0: Kim FM 99.5, Max Shannon and Porkchop in the morning, and Tucson's country favorites all day. What are we waiting for? The Disneyland Resort Song of the Day. It hasn't played yet. Hopefully you were listening this morning. You know what it is and when it's going to play for your chance to win and be today's winner. Garth is on the way, and let's show. Oh, and I've got tickets for the Santa Cruz County Fair coming up at about 3:15, including that demolition derby a week from tomorrow. Let's check in with Cricket and Kim FM traffic.
1: With collisions at a reported Houghton near Escalante on Houghton to the north of Escalante, Speedway and I-10 on Speedway at I-10, collision reported in Green Valley at Continental Road and I-19, and also we've got some backups on southbound travel on Campbell approaching Speedway. Stay left and expect slowing. And I'm Cricket with your Kim FM traffic.
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1: 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Kicks off on Friday, goes Saturday and Sunday. On Saturday of next weekend, there's the Sonoda Smash Demolition Derby. How long has it been since you took the kids to a demolition derby, right? Should have some fun out there. I got a pair of tickets for you now if you're calling number 9 at 520-369-5446. That's 520-369-KIIM. 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
1: 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And Craig and I have just learned that when his album goes on sale next week, there's going to be a special version available at Dollar General stores for like 10 bucks. 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
2: Oh, is that something that we want to see? 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
1: 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The Demolition Derby is a week from tomorrow. 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BTW, we're still waiting for the Disneyland Resort Song of the Day to play coming up sometime this afternoon.
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2: 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With collisions reported, Continental Road at I-19, Speedway Boulevard at I-10, Valencia in Cardinal, Rita Road west of Houghton and also Houghton north of Escalante. Some big traffic news. Starting at 6 tonight, Alvernon closes at Grant Road. Again, Alvernon Way at Grant Road closes from 6 tonight until 6 tomorrow night for, of course, some improvement work. And I'm Cricket with your Kim FM traffic.
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2: So we have a shower chance this afternoon. It looks like around dinner time, maybe up until 8 or 9 o'clock, about a 30% chance of rain. 75 overnight to Marseille, mid-90s. Same for Sunday. And then the best chance of rain back in the forecast next week, along with some temps in the 80s. Pretty nice. I'll take that. 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

0: 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Oh, let's go off to the phones. Hi.
1: Hello.
0: Hello. Who's this?
1: Jessica.
0: Hi, Jessica. My name is Buzz at Kim FM. Can I ask why you're calling?
1: For the Disneyland song.
0: So did you hear More Than My Hometown by Morgan Wallen?
1: Yes, I did.
0: And you're caller number 9, Jessica. You're my winner.
1: Yes.
0: Yes.
1: You won. Thank you.
0: You're welcome. You've got 4 2-day, 1 park per day Disneyland Resort tickets and a chance at the grand prize, which includes upgraded tickets and a stay at one of the hotels. Congratulations.
1: Yes.
0: Let's say, Cricket, that we do this for a whole nother week.
2: Can you do that?
0: Well, I mean,
2: like, can you make these decisions all by yourself?
0: The Disney gods have smiled upon us.
2: Have they?
0: And given us a whole nother week of contesting.
2: Oh, yay. That's awesome.
0: So that begins Monday morning with Max, Shannon, and Porkchop here on Kim FM. Coming up at 4:20, we've got your keyword for Riley Green in Las Vegas. And then in the 5 o'clock hour, George Strait in Albuquerque. But first, here's Cricket with Kim FM traffic.
2: We're working reported collisions. 4th Avenue and 22nd Street. Ajo Way at I-10. Ina and Meredith with mostly westbound slowing on Ina at Meredith. Valencia in Cardinal. Rita Road west of Houghton, also earlier crash Houghton to the north of Escalante. And expect slowdowns on Alvernon at Grant Road, and we'll see busy travel through the afternoon for Ajo Way westbound at Mission. And I'm Cricket with your Kim FM traffic.
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She says it's one way to keep her mind off the stress of the road. 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

0: KMFM 99.5 with Max, Shannon, and Porkchop in the morning in Tucson's country favorites all day. A little bit after 4 o'clock, we're just about 15 minutes away from your next keyword for a chance to go to Vegas and see Riley Green. And then in the 5 o'clock hour, your chance to play Famous George's. Maybe win tickets to go see George Strait at Boots in the Park in Albuquerque.
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2: 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Big news, 6 p.m. tonight, Al Vernon Way closes at Grant Road. That closure of Al Vernon at Grant from 6 tonight through 6 tomorrow night. Also, please remember Dodge Boulevard south of Grant is closed and Columbus Boulevard north of Grant is closed. Perhaps Country Club or Swan Road as your alternate routes. Crashes that are reported, 4th Avenue and 22nd Street. Ahoy at I-10 and also Ina and Meredith. Meredith and Ina. And I'm Cricket with your KIMFM traffic.
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Jessica is loving life today because she's today's Disneyland Resort Song of the Day winner. I think we should do it again all next week. Be here Monday morning for the details. Max Shannon and Pork Chop. 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

0: Hi, it's Riley Green on KIM FM 99.5. And here's the next national keyword for a chance to see me at Resorts World in Las Vegas.
1: Yeah, all you got to do is take your phone out and text the national keyword WORLD, W-O-R-L-D, WORLD, to 95819. Cricket, would you use the word WORLD in a sentence, please?
2: What in the world?
1: What in the world is going on?
2: Is wrong with you?
1: How much time do you have?
2: Not much.
1: World, W-O-R-L-D. Text that to 95819. Somebody at the corporate office will print out your entry and put it in the little hopper there for when the contest drawing happens.
2: Oh, it's an upgrade from the greasy ball cap.
1: Mm-hmm. Oh, yeah.
2: Nice.
1: Oh, yeah, we got a hopper now.
2: That's fancy.
1: Yeah. Good luck. A new keyword for that is coming up on Monday morning. Riley, by the way, Riley's new album is out next Friday. And we learned earlier today that it's going to be available at Dollar General. And there's a special cover, a special album cover for the CD if you buy it at Dollar General. And it's Riley Green with no shirt on. And I feel like I've overthought this.
2: You're really talking this up, man.
1: No,
2: you're like really all
1: know.
2: In for this.
1: I think it's really important that people know.
2: Does he have tattoos? Do we know?
1: I don't know.
2: Okay.
1: I don't know, but somebody will
2: find
1: out next week.
2: Yeah, we're
1: All right, let's check KIM FM traffic. What do you got going on, Cricket?
2: We have got reported collisions. Sunrise Drive-In, Pontotoc, 4th Avenue and 22nd Street, Ajo Way at I-10. Also road work in that area of Ajo at I-10, Ajo Kino, Ina and Meredith Clearing. We've got some slowdowns, some backups. Southbound Campbell at Speedway, eastbound Aviation Parkway near Kino due to road work there. Also road work southbound Campbell at Speedway. And more road work with backups southbound Swan at 5th Street. Take you a few traffic signal cycles to move through. And I'm Cricket with your KIM FM traffic.
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2: A couple of the football games over the next 24 hours or so. Marana High School is playing Yuma Catholic tonight. Arizona football versus BYU. That's an away game tomorrow. And for us here in town, we'll start out in the mid-70s. Tomorrow's high 95, 96 on Sunday. And into the 80s for the first part of next week. There is, we'll call it a 30% chance of rain later this evening from, let's say, 7 or 8 o'clock until a little bit after midnight. 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

0: 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The State Fair of Texas Cricket is out with their crazy food things you can buy this year.
1: Bring it.
0: So every year they do this, and they have 40 new foods this year, including a Twinkie stuffed with brisket.
1: What?
0: It's called the Twinkle Twinkle Brisket Star, and it has bacon, jalapenos, and cream cheese.
1: Yes.
0: Deep fried, topped with raspberry chipotle sauce. The fair also has frozen watermelon wrapped in 6 feet of fruit by the foot.
1: What the heck?
0: Only in Texas, right?
1: Oh my goodness.
0: That is at the 2026 State Fair of Texas. They have like a media day where all the radio and TV people get to come out and try all the food. And then, of course, it all goes viral and everybody's standing in line for a watermelon wrapped in 6 feet of fruit by the foot.
1: That's wild.
0: Yeah.
1: Oh my.
0: Yeah, but you can only hope that if it does really well in Texas, they'll bring it here.
1: Bring it over here.
0: Sure. I'll eat a Twinkle Twinkle Brisket Star.
1: Oh, me too.
0: All right, let's check KMFM traffic. What's going on, Cricket?
1: I have that crash that occurred at Sunrise and Pontotoc. Pontotoc and Sunrise Drive. Also, got some slowdown southbound southbound Campbell at Speedway. Southbound Swan at 5th Street. More slowing. Expect usual backups on Al Vernon at Grant. And big news, 6 p.m. tonight. Al Vernon Way closes at Grant Road from 6 tonight until 6 tomorrow night. So maybe you could use Swan or Country Club as an alternate route. Please don't forget that Dodge Boulevard south of Grant is closed and Columbus north of Grant Road is closed. And I'm Cricket with your KMFM traffic.
2: 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Ella, Morgan, and Dolly are taking over the top three of the Billboard Artist 100 list.

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Just a reminder that at about 5:20, I'm going to give you a chance to go see George Strait in Albuquerque at Boots in the Park. 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